0: Drink some margaritas by swinging blue lights. 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Are you with me? Are you with me?
1: Dit is Oog.

0: cooking it up. Loving, I'm living, so we turning up. Yeah, we turning it up. Oh, radio.
1: Dit is het geluid van Groningen.

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